0: in the United States, and witnesses from Sydney to Canberra have reported seeing a meteor lighting up last night's sky, reporting a bright orange or blue flash. In finance, a few minutes into trade, the All Ords up 37 points at 88.78. 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
2: The Blues women's state of...
0: And witnesses from Sydney to Canberra have reported seeing a meteor lighting up last night's sky, reporting a bright orange or blue flash. In finance, a few minutes into trade, the All Ords up 37 points at 88.78. One Australian dollar currently buying 71.5 US cents.

0: Game 3 in Newcastle last year, captain Isabel Kelly says they won't make the same mistake.
1: Yeah, sometimes it's really hard to back it up for that third game, but there were so many lessons learned, and going through that and actually just reflecting back on that in our team chat, yeah, there was a lot of emotions and I guess hurt still from losing that third one.
0: Round 12 of the NRL has kicked off with a 30-22 win for the Dolphins over the Raiders in Canberra. Oscar Piastri has responded to rumours that Red Bull will try to lure him away from McLaren, declaring he's flattered, but he's happy where he is. And kicking off round 11 of the AFL, Hawthorn has defeated Adelaide 75-66 in Launceston. That's sport. I'm Mike Pearsall.
2: 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That's the latest news and sport.
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4: And now we've got the weather for today. Partly cloudy in 21, although it looks pretty sunny out there at the moment. Tomorrow, sunny again, 9 overnight, 24 maximum. Sunday, mostly sunny. Sunday and Monday are both the same, 11 minimum and 23 maximum. Tuesday, showers, 13 overnight, 23 max. Wednesday, showers again, 13 overnight, 21 maximum. Might even get a bit of a storm there. It's a dark cloud, that one. And next Thursday, shower or two, 12 minimum, 17 maximum. And we're currently sitting on 16 degrees outside. And that's all your news, sport and weather up to date for this hour. We'll do it all again at 11 o'clock.
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4: 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And the Narrabri Men's Shed, lots of men's sheds and women's sheds. 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And I'll just have a quick look and see what else is on. High tea on the green, the Westpac helicopter service. High tea on the green at the Wee War Golf Club. That's 14th of June, 12:30pm. $40 per person. Complimentary glass of champagne on arrival. 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There's raffles and prizes, so that's high tea on the green, Wee War Golf Club, 14th of June. The Wee War CWA Paint and Sip Night, That's on the 13th

of June. 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There's lucky door and raffle prizes. Group bookings are welcome, and payment is due on booking. So that's a bit of what's happening. If you've got something you'd like to put over, just give us a call, 67924884. Now it is 8 past 10. We'll have a song and then it'll be time for the Far Country episode, our serial for this morning. So this is Phil Collins, A Groovy Kind of Love. I'm just got a bit of a frog, so I'll go and have a drink.

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1: The Far Country, an adaptation of the celebrated novel by Neville Shute.
2: You know, Jenny, I can't believe that the weeks are passing so quickly.
3: How long is it now?
2: 2 weeks.
3: 2 weeks to the wedding.
2: And then nearly a month away from everybody. I still can't believe it's true.
3: Nor can I.
2: Any regrets?
3: Why do you ask?
2: Can't help it. I always knew, Jenny, that you weren't in love with me. Even now, when you've said yes, all the plans made, the wedding invitations sent out...
3: You never have been sure of yourself, have you?
2: I've never been sure of you.
3: Please be sure now.
2: That you love me?
3: That I'll marry you.
2: That you love me, that's what I ask.
3: John, I'm very, very fond of you. And I know it's going to be a wonderful success, and I'm happy about everything. Really happy.
2: I'll be glad when the next 2 weeks go by. And I can say, here she is at last, Mrs. John Garland.

0: Mr. Tallman.
1: Well, if it isn't old Splinter. Caught me right in the middle of it, haven't you?
0: You're moving your sheep?
1: Yes, just getting them into that paddock on the side of the hill. Dry as a bone, this one, especially after they've been grazing.
0: They are almost all transferred.
1: Yeah, dogs are just rounding up the last of them.
0: They understand that?
1: Every sound I make.
0: Wonderful animals, the way they rush around, keeping the sheep on the move.
1: And there goes the last of them. Well, stand clear, Splinter, I'll shut the gate. Oh, it's roasting out in the paddocks. What brings you down here?
0: Just to tell you that I have come to my decision.
1: The buried treasure?
0: It is a treasure, Mr. Dorman. I've worked it out now that there should be nearly 4,000 pounds.
1: Well, that should be enough to set you up as a specialist in the city.
0: I have thought the matter over carefully. And if you don't mind, I shall keep the money, for I feel it legally belongs to me.
1: Who said I'd mind?
0: There is a matter of secrecy.
1: Well, that was my idea, so what?
0: You do not mind sharing the secret with me?
1: I'm all for it. Except, there are one or two little problems.
0: Oh, such as?
1: How are you going to dispose of the gold dust? People might ask questions about that.
0: Well, I have worked something out. Complicated, but it will not draw undue attention.
1: Well, that's your business, not mine, and I wish you luck with it. You'll take the medical course now, won't you?
0: I want to very badly.
1: But what's holding you up?
0: Now that the money is available, somehow I have not the same excitement.
1: Why not?
0: No one to share it with, I suppose. Still, one must accept such things.
1: You'll get someone to share it with long before you think.
0: But that is the particular reason why I came to see you, Mr. Dorman.
1: Uh-huh.
0: If you and Mrs. Dorman keep this matter secret, I shall put into operation a little plan so that my newfound wealth will not draw attention.
1: You've got me curious. What are you up to, Carl?
0: I have interrupted you at your work. Perhaps later, when you come to the house, I will tell you what I have in mind. It is a long and interesting story.

0: Your mother's a darling, John.
1: She adores you.
0: Nothing seemed a trouble to her.
1: Well, you can't have your father carrying the burden of the wedding, not in his state of health.
0: He wanted to.
1: But he wasn't well enough. We decided that. Now mother's here, there won't be any hitches, I'm quite sure.
0: I hope not. Nearly 100 wedding guests. It's frightening.
1: Well, mother's used to entertaining on a large scale. Millions of charity dues. She never stops.
0: 4 days to go. I'm getting really nervous now.
1: What about me?
0: The rehearsal at the church tomorrow, even that scares me.
1: Well, we're in it together. That's one comfort. I hope your dad's all right. He's been alone nearly the whole day, hasn't he?
0: Oh, he doesn't mind. And the telephone's at his elbow.
1: Well, my feeling is all this business of the wedding has pulled him up no end. He looks 10 years younger.
0: A new lease of life, that's what it's given him. Oh, wait till I fish for my key.
1: Wait till you fish for our key?
0: So long as I don't listen for your key at 2 in the morning on the nights you don't come home. Oh,
1: it looks like a letter put under the door.
0: But why under the door? Why not from the letterbox? Oh, John, it's a cable.
1: Oh, they couldn't have been able to make your father hear.
0: Cable from Australia. Oh, I hope the doorman's all right.
1: Well, are they?
0: Oh. It's from a friend in Australia. A man I know. Carl Slinter.
1: Who?
0: Oh, Slinter. Carl Slinter. He cables that he's flying to England, reaching London Airport tomorrow.
2: Here was a shock for Jennifer, with her fiancé by her side and the wedding only 4 days off. Usually self-possessed, she now found that her heart was beating rapidly, and a strange feeling of panic was rising within her.
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1: And that was Eric Clapton, Tears in Heaven. It's 10:34 and we won't be having Naomi in this morning. She's tied up with some of the activities they're doing around at the library, so we won't be having our book review. They do so much around there. I might run through a bit of it a bit later on, what they're up to. But in the meantime, this is Imagine Dragons, Whatever It Takes.

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0: 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Narrabri Park Run, a free 5 kilometre walk, jog or run at the Narrabri West Lake. 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Narrabri Park Run, much more than just a run in the park.
1: And that was Payphone with by Maroon 5. Before that, Lionel Richie, Stuck on You. What is it? It is 10:46. Coming up now, Patrick Swayze. She's Like the Wind.

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2: And the weather for today, partly cloudy and 21 degrees. Tomorrow, Saturday, 9 overnight, 24 max. Exactly the same for Sunday and Monday, 11 minimum, 23 maximum. Tuesday, showers, 13 minimum, 23 max. Wednesday, showers again, 13 overnight, 21 maximum. And next Thursday, a shower or two, 12 overnight and 17 through the day. So they're saying we might get about 7 or 8 mils on Tuesday and up to 17 mils on Wednesday and Thursday. So we might get a bit more towards the end of next week. Currently sitting on 17.6 degrees outside.
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2: And that's all your news, sport and weather up to date. We'll do it all again at 12 o'clock. Now, Lauren won't be in today and Jeffrey will be doing her fabulous Friday show at between 12 and 2. And also, as I said, Naomi can't make it in today. She's busy with all the activities that are going on round at the library. And I said I'll get that out and run through what's happening round at the library anyway, because there's always heaps happening around there. It is just on 11:05. We'll have a quick word from our sponsor and then we'll have Gracie Abraham with Close to You.
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1: And we just heard from Roy Orbison and Katie Lang with Crying. It's 11:15. And coming up now, Cyril and Dean Lewis, Fall at Your Feet.

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1: And it was, of course, Lady Gaga with Abracadabra. 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
1: And, of course, that was Janis Joplin, me and Bobby McGee. Coming up now, Jelly Roll with Heart of Stone.

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0: 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They are also an environmental hazard. Boggabri Rotary generally deals direct with the smelters, recyclers, no middlemen. 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
1: And that was Alex Warren with Dream. Before that, Shabuzi with Good News. And it is just about time for me to go. It is 10 minutes to the news at 12. As I said, Lauren won't be in today. She's not here. So Jeffrey will be sitting in to do her fabulous Friday show. And I'll be back next week. So thank you for listening. Hope you've enjoyed this morning. And got a few songs lined up. Raven Lanay with Love Me Not. Sabrina Carpenter with Espresso. So I will say bye for now.

0: Qantas plane. They'll make a real difference to this exhibition.
1: The number of people sleeping rough in New South Wales has risen by 5% over the past year. The annual street count has been undertaken, which helps guide investment and service delivery. It detailed some improvement in homelessness figures in inner Sydney and in the Byron Shire. Residents along the state's east coast have spotted a suspected meteor lighting up the night sky. Footage shows a flash of blue or orange light, with experts believing a meteor responsible. Witnesses stunned by the unusual display.
2: And it looked like really greeny orange lightning flash.
3: We were out running, my son and I, and about 6:30, it was like a streak of lightning straight through the sky.
1: Also making news, new figures show electric vehicles are expected to account for 30% of global car sales this year. The report from the International Energy Agency claims the rise has been partly driven by high fuel prices as a result of the Iran war. In finance, the All Ords is trading up 45 points at 88.86, one Australian dollar buying 71.39 US cents.
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5: Raiders coach Ricky Stewart has let fly at the state of the game in the NRL after a 30-22 loss to the Dolphins in Canberra. Stewart says he's never been more confused by the rules of rugby league.
6: We're in a position at the moment where we're picking and choosing when we apply them, and it's very frustrating situation for those who are involved as players and coaches.
5: A shortened round 12 continues tonight with the Bulldogs hosting the Storm. Connor Tracy has been ruled out for the Dogs. Jacob Carras will start at fullback. In AFL, Hawthorn beat Adelaide 75-66 in Launceston to kick off round 11. Sydney FC will lay eyes on the A-League's Champions Trophy this afternoon ahead of tomorrow's grand final in Auckland. While overseas, Manchester United defender Harry Maguire says he's shocked and gutted after being told he won't be in England's squad for the FIFA World Cup. Phil Foden and Chelsea's Cole Palmer have also been left out of Thomas Tuchel's squad. That's sport. I'm Mike Pearsall.
1: It's 12:07. That's the latest news and sport.
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8: And the weather for today, maximum of 21 expected, winds from the southeast. It'll be up partly cloudy. Saturday, minimum 9, maximum 24, winds from the southeast and sunny. Sunday, minimum 11, maximum 23, winds from the southeast and mostly sunny. Monday, minimum 11, maximum 23, and winds from the west, partly cloudy. Tuesday, minimum 13, maximum 23, winds from the northwest and showers. Wednesday, minimum 13, maximum 21, winds from the west and showers. Thursday, minimum 12, maximum 17, and winds from the south, southeast, and shower or two. And that pretty much brings you up to date with the news, weather and sport. It's just on 12:08.
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8: 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Well, it's not Geoffrey, it's Anthony. 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Chapel Roan and Pink Pony Club. 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
1: And before the break there, Jessica Morby and the Milky Way and Alex Warren and Jelly Roll with Bloodline. 21 minutes past the hour of 12. 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And we've got Duran Duran coming up out of my mind very shortly.
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0: Grand day, and when I come around, 28 minutes past 12, Joshua Caddison and Beautiful in My Eyes coming up in a moment. 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

Our sponsor, the Narrabri Shire Council, wish to advise that works for the replacement of Violet Street Bridge over the Narrabri Creek are underway. The bridge will be closed for the duration of these replacement works. A detour is in place along Selina Street, Newell Highway and Tiburina Street. Works are expected to be completed by the end of September. Narrabri Shire Council thank the community for your patience and understanding while this important upgrade takes place.

Mark Knopfler and Skydiver. Oh, it's a beautiful afternoon out there. I hope you can enjoy some of it outside in the sun and enjoying the little bit of warm days that we're having at the moment. Heading for a little bit of cool weather later in the week and maybe some rain. Tommy Kitten and The Tide Is High.

Julio Anglesi, or whatever his name is, and 99 Miles from LA. Tommy Kitten before that was The Tide Is High. It's almost a quarter to one. It's not quite, but it's almost a quarter to one. And just for the people who may like it, there's probably nobody out there that does like it, but I do. Baja Man, who let the doggies out?

0: Yeah, the Baja man and who let the dogs out. Still don't know who let them out. Somebody did. Unfortunate. But we'll get them back. Don't worry.
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1: Tax reforms to stem growing backlash against the changes. There could be adjustments to trusts to carve out discretionary trusts from the 30% tax hike. The opposition claims it's a death tax by stealth, given they're activated upon the passing of the person who created it. Anthony Albanese says more work is being done on the legislation.
2: And there's no measures in there that are going to hurt inheritances. So we'll work through the legislation. We've said it'll be introduced in the second half of the year.
1: A Sydney teacher accused of child grooming and possessing underage abuse material has been denied bail. The 35-year-old man was charged with 8 offences following a police raid on his home at Bardia. It's been claimed in court the man was communicating with a teenage girl from 2021 to 2025. An Australian man has died in Peru. Local media report the 53-year-old fell while walking the Inca Trail in Machu Picchu. Police believe he tripped while crossing a wooden bridge and fell as far as 500 metres down an embankment. The number of rough sleepers in Sydney's inner suburbs has dropped, according to the latest snapshot. The annual count, conducted in February, shows 296 people were sleeping rough in the city of Sydney, down 14% on 2025's result. Council's manager of homelessness, John Swan, says the job's not over, but it proves coordination between services is key.
3: When you have access, when you have these all these partners coming together, when you have a dedicated homeless health team providing outreach, when you're working with state partners, local government, community, it's a whole of community approach to address this. And I think seeing what we're doing here and rolling it out across the state, we'll see similar positive impacts.
1: A farm worker who fatally amputated a pensioner's leg in far north Queensland has been found not guilty of murder. John Yalu's instead been convicted of manslaughter after accepting $5,000 from Carmen Tal to remove his leg with a circular saw in early 2022. The court has heard Mr. Tal had been offering locals cash to carry out the surgery for weeks. Also making news, investigations are underway after hundreds of kilograms of cocaine and methamphetamine were discovered inside a diesel generator imported into Sydney. And a reintroduced platypus population in the Royal National Park has grown in size. 20 of the mammals are now breeding and being spotted by visitors along the Hacking River. In finance, the All Ords is trading up 49 points at 88.90. One Australian dollar is buying 71.38 US cents.
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5: Good afternoon. The New Zealand Warriors have re-signed Tanner Boyd for another 3 years, just days after he ruptured his ACL. The 25-year-old halfback has been in stunning form this season, helping the Warriors to second place on the NRL ladder. Elsewhere, Jacob Kiraz will start at fullback for the Bulldogs tonight, with Connor Tracy ruled out of their clash with the Storm. The Sydney Swans are flying high with 7 straight victories, but aren't getting comfortable ahead of tomorrow's game in Geelong. Star defender Nick Blakey says there's still plenty of room for improvement.
6: We found that the last couple of weeks in, we haven't started overly well, so that's a big focus for us.
5: The New York Knicks have beaten the Cleveland Cavaliers 109-93 to take a 2-0 lead in the NBA's Eastern Conference Final. And EPL stars Phil Foden and Cole Palmer will reportedly miss out on England's squad for the upcoming FIFA World Cup. That's sport. I'm Adam Hawes.
1: It's 1:04. That's the latest news and sport.
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8: Right, the weather for the remainder of the day. Maximum 21, winds from the southeast and will be partly cloudy. Tomorrow, minimum 9, maximum 24 and sunny. Sunday, minimum 11, maximum 23 and mostly sunny. Monday, minimum 11, maximum 23 and partly cloudy. Tuesday, shower. Wednesday shower, Thursday shower or two. You're up to date with the news, weather and sport. That's the short version, and I'll leave Mark to give you the long version later.
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8: Billy Piper, Something Deep Inside. It's true. Wonder what that's about. news, weather and sport. 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

Jessica Marboy and Isaiah and Something Stupid. It's 11 and a half minutes past one, and you're listening to T-Mix FM. Anthony filling in for Jeff, who's unable to be here, who was filling in for Lauren, who is unable to be here. So we're just taking care of Lauren's program this afternoon. If you're listening, Lauren, good afternoon. Hope you're feeling better. Gloria Estefan, Everlasting Love.

something about you. Way I'm looking at you, whatever. 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It's just Justin.

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1: 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We thank you. Yeah, thanks very much for doing that. It's great to get the balls of wool in so the Red Cross can knit. Before the break there, Justin Timberlake with a terrible song, "Love of, Like I Love You." I think I'll lose that one if I can. Here's Lou Bega. I Got a Girl.

0: girlfriend everywhere.
1: Yeah, that was Lou Bega or Bega or Bugger or something. I got a girl. Now we've got a song coming up. It's a good one. Do anything for love, but I won't do that. Meatballs.

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1: 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Phone 044 8011 940 for more information. Right, before the break we heard from Nelly Furtado and I'm Like a Bird. Okay, whatever. Standing on one leg. We're up to 20 minutes to two. Just 20 minutes before Mark will be in and take you through the afternoon. In the meantime, we've got Tones and I and Dance With Me.

0: Tones and I dance for with me. Well, yeah, I don't need to be on here.
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0: Right. Heartbreakers, BGs coming up now.

Billy Ocean and Get Out of My Dreams and Get Into My Car. 7 minutes to the hour of two. You can do that as long as you drive safely. That's all for me. Thank you very much for listening. I hope you've enjoyed the afternoon. I've certainly enjoyed being here with you. A little bit of luck, we'll do it all again Monday morning. In the meantime, we've got Fleetwood Mac, Go Your Own Way, and that's where I'm going. Mark will be in shortly. Bye now.

0: 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All your gardening, framing and homeware needs in one spot. Come on down to Kugel Florist and Framing, 13 Doyle Street, Narrabri.
1: It's 2 o'clock. Good afternoon. I'm Madeline McNeil. Police allege a teacher from Sydney Southwest spent 4 years grooming a girl he taught. The 35-year-old Bardia man has been denied bail to remain behind bars until he next faces court, charged with a range of offences, including allegations he was in possession of child abuse material. Detective Acting Superintendent Adam Powderley says parents have a right to feel concerned.
2: As a parent, as a community member, an experienced police officer, it's very confronting and very concerning when I see trusted members of our community, like educators, allegedly involved in offences like this.
1: The Prime Minister won't say if he is planning to carve out the tax on discretionary trusts amid claims it amounts to a death tax. Anthony Albanese says he'll work through the legislation, which will be introduced into federal parliament later this year. While discretionary trusts may be exempt, changes to capital gains or negative gearing are likely to stay intact. Legislation on these two measures is expected to pass through parliament by the end of next month. The state opposition says residents affected by the closure of the Great Western Highway are disappointed and confused by a support package from the state government. The Small Business Minister conceded the $3.5 million package is modest, but promises it is a start. Liberal leader Kelly Sloan says people need help and they need answers.
3: This idea that there might be more coming, oh, there's more coming, or there might be more coming, is very confusing. Let's be upfront with people about what is actually coming. They must have some idea. Let's also be upfront about how long it's going to take to fix this road.
1: An Australian tourist has died on a famous walking trail in South America. Police believe the 53-year-old tripped on a wooden bridge while completing the Inca Trail in Peru and fell roughly 500 metres down an embankment. The platypus population in the Royal National Park has now grown to 20 amid efforts to bring the native icons back to the area. Four more of the monotremes have recently been introduced after a group was first released 3 years ago. UNSW Associate Professor Gilad Bino says before the program began, there hadn't been any platypus in the area for more than 50 years.
4: 2023, we introduced 10 platypuses and we've been tracking their establishment, really good survival rates. They're already like early signs of breeding. And once we've confirmed that they're successfully establishing, we've been gradually adding more animals.
1: And robot taxi services have been suspended in the US city of Atlanta after one vehicle drove into floodwaters. In finance, the All Ords is trading up 43 points at 88.41, one Australian dollar buying 71.3 US cents.
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6: Sydney FC and Auckland FC have come together with the Champions Trophy ahead of tomorrow's A-League Men's Grand Final. The Sky Blues are hoping to be crowned champions after a late-season surge under new coach Patrick Kisnorbo. Sydney star Joe Lolley says Kisnorbo has had an instant impact at the club.
7: Sort of a renewed energy about the place. You know, we've got good players here and players who are capable. And I think that's shown and, you know, he's managed to bring the best out of those players.
6: The Bulldogs are out to avoid six straight losses when they host the Storm tonight in the NRL. The Knicks have taken a 2-0 lead over the Cavaliers in the NBA's Eastern Conference Final. And the world of NASCAR has been rocked by the death of two-time series-winning driver Kyle Busch. The 41-year-old had been hospitalised on Thursday with what's being reported as a severe illness. That's sport. I'm Adam Hawes.
1: 2:04, that's the latest news and sport.
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9: And our forecast for the northwest slopes and plains issued by the Bureau of Meteorology. We've got for the rest of today partly cloudy there and a bit of wind out there at the moment. And currently sitting on 20.5 degrees. For tomorrow, Saturday, we're looking at Owen overnight and 24. And it'll be a sunny day for Saturday, mostly sunny on Sunday, 11 to 23. Again, 11 to 23 on Monday with a partly cloudy day. Tuesday will be possible showers, 13 to 23. And Wednesday, 13 to 21 and showers. And Thursday, a shower or two, 12 to 17. And the nights are certainly slowing us down a bit. They're getting a bit cooler, aren't they? And today, the breeze is quite cool. And good evening or afternoon. It is Mark here with you for the next 3 hours. We're going to have some a fair whack of Australian country music recently released, hopefully most of it. And stick around. We also have an interview with the beautiful Jane Denham, and she's got a new track out, which is called Hillbilly Halo. And slowing us down a bit, they're getting a bit cooler, aren't they? And today, the breeze is quite cool. And good evening or afternoon. It is Mark here with you for the next 3 hours. We're going to have some a fair whack of Australian country music recently released, hopefully most of it. And stick around. We also have an interview.

Oh, Wayne Foster, what a fantastic track that is. Strange it is, and Strange is the title of the track. And we will hear from Tori Forsyth next for you, and this is a beaut track from her too called I'm Not God.

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2: 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The Knit and Natter Club at the Narrabri Library, Monday afternoons, 2 p.m. We supply the wool and afternoon tea, so bring along some knitting needles and meet new friends. 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

0: 3, 2, 1.
1: Yes, Whatmore is the name of the duo, and it's 15 Seconds of Fame is that particular track. We've got Tom Curtin for you next. Tom Curtin's released songs and he's been all over the countryside singing and presenting his show, as well as what he does in Catherine. This track from Tom is called You Know You Will.

And we've got the French Family Band up next, and When Guitars Come Out to Play. And very shortly, we'll be able to, hopefully be able to get Jane Denham on the line and talk to her about her brand new song. So look forward to that very shortly.

0: do have the beautiful Jane Denham on the phone today. Jane, welcome and congratulations on your song.
1: Thank you, Mike. Thanks for having me on the show.
0: Absolutely. Your new track's called Hillbilly Hero, and you've had some pretty influential people helping you on this particular track, haven't you?
1: Oh, I have. It's been crazy 12 months, that's for sure. I got to work with some incredible people in the music game in America, which I'm absolutely thrilled about.
0: Yes, yes. And that's... what's his first name? Fredrickson and...
1: Marty Fredrickson, for those of you who wouldn't know him, he's an incredible producer and songwriter, but he's worked with... He's produced Aerosmith songs, he's produced Carrie Underwood, worked with Carrie Underwood, Faith Hill, Def Leppard, written songs we would all know too, like Jaded by Aerosmith and Undo It by Carrie Underwood.
0: Wow.
1: So yeah, to get the call, like I got to meet him at the end of 2025 and we had a meeting and he said, oh, look, you know, I'm happy to meet Jane, see what she's all about, you know, and then he agreed after the meeting I'll do one song.
0: Yes.
1: So we did one song early last year, and then he said, I really like working with you, let's do another two. So then I went back and did another three. And then after that he said, you know what, I'm happy to do your whole record. So I flew back over. So I was in Nashville last year for 2 months working with him on this new project. So Hillbilly Halo's out now, and it's the first taste of the new record.
0: Wow. And it's a wonder that you haven't got a little bit of an American twang about you now, because you've spent so much time over there.
1: I think I try to use my Aussie slang as much as possible, because you get a lot of love in America.
0: Yeah, well, that's amazing. And you're building up to an album release, aren't you?
1: Yes. Yeah, so this is the first single that we've released, and we're going to be rolling out a new track every 8 weeks. Some of them won't be going to radio. They're just more for the fans to have a listen to samples of the record. And then we release it in January next year, the full record.
0: Wow. Isn't that amazing? And like, I mean, that's really only, 7 months away, isn't it?
1: No, I know. It's going to go so fast. You're right.
0: Yeah. And Kylie Sackley also worked with you as well there.
1: Yes. So Marty, I'd never actually met or worked with Kylie before, but I'd heard of her. I knew she was an incredible songwriter, killing it in Nashville. And he said, when he knew I was obviously Australian, he said it might be fun to get Kylie Sackley to work with us, being that she's from Australia and understands our culture and everything else. So, yeah, we got together, the three of us, and Hillbilly Halo was the first song we wrote together. And after that, Marty said, look, this is a great combination, the three of us, let's continue to work together. So we've written, I think, every song bar. There's two songs that weren't written with Kylie and Marty and myself. So it's been great to create the record. The magic obviously happened with the three of us writing. So it was good.
0: That's amazing. And it all came fairly, when you're working with such prestigious people, it sounds like it came out pretty easily too, did it?
1: It did, absolutely. Yeah, it was great. We really enjoyed working together. And I've had some other incredible writing collaborators on this record as well. I worked with Earl Budley, who wrote Friends in Low Places Garth Brooks. So he's written a song with us on the record, and also Andrew Farris from In Excess, we all know and love.
0: Yes.
1: So got to write with him as well, and Marty, because Marty's friends with Andrew Farris because he'd worked with In Excess in the past. So so that was really fun to get him involved, and that's actually going to be the third single we released from the record.
0: No, you were sort of like clicking your fingers and all the fairies were doing the right things for you.
1: I know. It's like not what you know, it's who you know, right?
0: Oh, yes. And now, I'm imagining that you're going to, once your album's out, you're going to be getting out there and touring this and appearing at festivals, which is what you love doing as well.
1: You're right, Margie. As you know, I love my festivals and big stages. And that was actually something that Marty was very, very focused on, was getting the record to sound great live, because he knows that's my happy place. He knows that's where I shine the most, is on stage. So he said, let's write some songs that we know are going to be quite anthemic for a big crowd. So even the ballads ballads, but they're power ballads. They'll sound amazing on a big stage. So yeah. It's been great to sort of have that vision. And I think sometimes you can have great songs on an album, but they don't necessarily translate live on a big stage.
0: Yes.
1: So this album's been specifically produced for that sort of crowd. So yeah, this one's a party song. Get the party started. So
0: yes. So that sounds Hillbilly Halo. And tell us about just the background of the song. What's it all about?
1: Oh, well, we were saying, like, what type of song do you want to write for your record? Like, I already had a vision in mind, which I'm not actually revealing just yet. Yes. Next time I talk to you, I'll be talking more about what and why and how I've come up with this title and the direction of the record. But we were talking about it and I said, oh, I'd like to write songs that are a little bit me, this record.
0: Yes.
1: And so this song's very much me. I've always been a pretty good girl, but at the same time I like to go out and have a good time and start the party. And you know, I think all of us like to have a good and a bad side, I guess. So Hillbilly Halo is for all those people who like to keep a little bit left of centre but like to have a good time.
0: Yeah, that's good. The devil's still there within you, isn't it? And you can party hard.
1: That's it, yes.
0: Now, the festivals that you're going to, heading off to things like Deniliquin and maybe Gympie and things like that this year?
1: Yeah, so we've got Savannah in the Round, which I've never done before this year, I'm really looking forward to. So that's, I think we've got that coming up. And I did Gympie last year, so we'll probably end up doing that again next year. And same with Denny. I've only just recently done that, so those songs aren't happening this year, but next year definitely going to be, it'll be a big year next year and it'll start rolling out around September, October and wheels will start heading in motion, so
0: Absolutely. And congratulations on this new track. It's absolutely fantastic. And
1: thank you. I'm so pleased you like it. That means a lot.
0: Yes, no, it comes out really good and you know, you get out there and get a bit crazy and sounds good.
1: Thank you.
0: Well, Jane, we look forward to your album and a few more tracks before the album hits us, but good luck with all of it and we might play your new track now. If you would like to announce it for us, please.
1: Sure can.
0: Thank you.
1: Well, I'm Jane Denham and this is my brand new single. This is Hillbilly Halo.
0: Thank you, Jane.
1: Thanks, love.
0: Thank you.

Oh, what a track. Jane Denham there, Hillbilly Halo. You heard it here at 2Max FM. And I was just thinking there, as she was talking about Kylie Sackley, who's now in Nashville writing over there, and I thought, I'm pretty sure I've got some tracks here of hers, so I'm going to play you a Kylie Sackley song now, and Love's Like a Train.

pretty awesome. That's Kylie Sackley, who was assisting with writing on Jane Denham's new songs there. So and that song was released back in 2001, would you believe? Almost a decade ago, or two. Melanie Dyer up next, and this particular track's called Golden Girl.

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2: And, just before the break there, we had Melanie Dyer and Golden Girl. And we're coming up next, we've got Benton Manor and Walk You Home.

That was a track from Benson Manor, and it's called Walk You Home. And that we'll be interviewing Benson Manor in a couple of weeks' time, I think. We've got Darlinghurst next for you, and coming up to the new sport and weather. Darlinghurst's brand new song called Pour Me Another One.

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1: It's 3 o'clock. Good afternoon, I'm Madeline McNeil. Three people have been charged with the murder of a man in the city's northwest, with officers trying to track down the final suspect. Jack Hahn reports.
2: Police are searching for an alleged killer. 31-year-old Jake Campbell appears to be Caucasian, about 180 centimetres tall, with black hair, blue eyes and a neck tattoo. He frequents the Woolloomooloo area and anyone who sees him should call 000 immediately. Three have already been charged with murder in this case, accused of assaulting a 44-year-old. Police say the victim tried escaping the brutal attack by jumping off a balcony, falling to his death. Days after, a 38-year-old man handed himself in, while a 30-year-old man and a 34-year-old woman were arrested. All have been refused bail. Jack Hahn, Sydney.
1: Police say the arrest of a Sydney teacher accused of grooming one of his students is a confronting case. The 35-year-old allegedly communicated with a teenage girl online for 4 years. He's also accused of possessing child abuse material. A senior Labor MP admits there's real concern among businesses about changes to capital gains tax. As part of the federal government's budget measures, the 50% CGT discount will be scrapped from next year. Small business owners warn the move will hurt investment. Cabinet Secretary Andrew Charlton says he understands the concern but believes the changes are warranted.
3: The point that many small businesses have been making is valid, because that new regime doesn't interact well if you have a really low capital base, because you've got nothing to inflate off. So there are real concerns out there. The government recognised those concerns. The Treasurer recognised them before the budget. There was a statement in the budget recognising them, and we are consulting on them.
1: An Australian man killed in Peru has been identified as Victoria Police Sergeant Matthew Payton. The 53-year-old senior officer fell while walking the Inca Trail. His wife and three children are remembering him as the perfect person you'd want help from when in need. Australian researchers have made a breakthrough in treating children with deadly brain cancer. The report by Zero Childhood Cancer found targeted treatment based on individual genetic factors can improve outcomes. Dr. Nivika Manoharan says precision medicine can significantly extend a child's survival.
4: Our study is the first to show that precision-guided therapy, which means matching a drug to the signature of the child's brain cancer, can significantly extend the survival of these children with aggressive brain cancers.
1: And a replica of the first Qantas plane to fly in Australia is among the objects to go on display when the Parramatta Powerhouse opens its doors later this year. In finance, the All Ords is up 32 points at 88.73, one Australian dollar buying 71.4 US cents.
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6: Interim Manly coach Kieran Ford insists he won't rush captain Tom Trbojevic back from injury. Turbo has been missing since round 7 when he suffered a hamstring injury against the Cowboys. Ford says he doesn't want to risk any more setbacks, three-star fullback.
7: Yeah, he's doing absolutely everything he can to get back as fast as he can. We also want to be smart around it.
6: Another blow for the winless Dragons. Jaden Sewer has been ruled out of tomorrow night's clash with the Warriors after tearing his calf at training. Oscar Piastri has responded to rumours that Red Bull will try to lure him away from McLaren, declaring he's flattered but happy where he is. David Reynolds has topped the time sheets in practice one in the supercars in Tasmania. The Knicks have beaten the Cavaliers 109-93 to take a 2-0 lead in the NBA's Eastern Conference Final. And Brooks Koepka leads the PGA Tour's Byron Nelson after the opening round. That's sport. I'm Adam Hawes.
1: 3:04. That's news and sport.
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9: And our forecast for the northwest slopes and plains for the rest of today, we've got a partly cloudy day, although the sun looks like it's shining through there at the moment. 21 degrees outside at the present time. For tomorrow, Saturday, we're looking at a sunny day. It'll be 9 to 24. Sunday will be mostly sunny, 11 to 23. 11 to 23 again on Monday and partly cloudy. Showers on Tuesday, 13 to 23, and somewhere between 0 and 10 mil happening there. Wednesday will be showers, 13 to 21, and a few showers between 0 and 30 mil maybe there. Thursday will be a shower or two, 12 to 17, and 0 to 18, just depending which forecast map you use. Alrighty, it's Marg here in the chair for you for the next couple of hours. We've got Max Jackson and a beautiful young lady, and this is Red Dirt Rock and Roll.

What an awesome track from Max Jackson there, and beautiful entertainer, Red Dirt Rock and Roll. 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
2: 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It's a great chain reaction. Let's keep it moving.

Yes, that was Skinny Dip Creek, the band, and Chasing Twisters. And what a great little track that is. We've got Mac and Char up next for you. And this track is called Take Our Time On Forever. It's 3:29 already.

0: The lovely Piper Butcher there and a little track called Better. We'll hear from our show sponsors. Be back with Billy Joe Porter next and Look to the Good Things. And good advice there too, Billy Joe.
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Lane Pittman there, and 2 feet at a heartbeat, and that applies for some people that tend to be a little bit lazy too, doesn't it? 20 minutes to the hour of four, and we've got a track coming your way now from Chris Stapleton. I'm stepping out of the circle a little bit, and this track's called Starting Over.

0: Just listening there to Katie Jane and I Will Survive, and a lovely track too. And we're coming up to the new sport and weather update very shortly. We've got lots coming for the next hour, a different mix of music again. And stay tuned to Mark here at 2Max FM. We'll keep you entertained right through till you finish work this afternoon at 5 if you do, and we'll look after you.
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2: It's 4 o'clock. Good afternoon. I'm Madeline McNeil. Police are scouring Sydney's eastern suburbs with the help of Polair and the dog unit, searching for a suspect following several reported break and enter attempts. Officers were responding to a break and enter at Vaucluse, but a few minutes later, a vehicle struck several others nearby. The driver had fled the scene by the time officers arrived at the crash site. A separate search is underway for an accused killer following a man's death last week. Jake Campbell's wanted for the murder of a 44-year-old man who police say was attacked by a group of four at a Castle Hill unit before jumping to his death. Superintendent Naomi Moore has told Clinton Maynard the suspect is known to frequent the Woolloomooloo area.
3: So we are keen to put this situation to bed before the end of the week and have all of those offenders. He is the final offender that we are looking for.
2: Two men and a woman have already been charged with murder. A Sydney man's been accused of coordinating a network of trusted insiders working at Australian ports to import illicit drugs. The 29-year-old was identified by the Joint Multi-Agency Strike Team last year after they charged five alleged members of a criminal syndicate over the attempted importation of 506 kilograms of cocaine. Another opinion poll shows support for the federal government's budget is tanking amid speculation changes are on the cards. A survey commissioned by online business publication Capital Brief shows 43% of voters have rated the budget as bad. The Prime Minister may consider carving out the 30% tax from discretionary trusts amid concern it amounts to a death tax. Anthony Albanese says the government is consulting on the changes.
4: We'll work through the legislation we've said will be introduced in the second half of the year on trusts. There'll be a consultation period about that, and we made that clear on budget night.
2: A farm worker accused of murdering a Queensland pensioner has instead been found guilty of manslaughter after a court heard Kalman Tal had offered multiple people cash to cut his leg off. The 66-year-old banana picker paid banana picker John Yalu $5,000 to remove his leg with a circular saw. The court has heard Mr. Tal had been suffering severe leg pains. An American late-night TV host, Stephen Colbert, has taped his last program for CBS with Paul McCartney as his final guest. Media critics allege the show, which often criticised the US president, was cancelled to help the TV station's parent company secure government approval, but CBS says it was slashed because it was losing too much money. In finance, just before close, the All Ords is up 22 points, one Australian dollar buying 71 US cents.
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6: Round 12 of the NRL continues tonight at the Coors Stadium. The Bulldogs out to break a five-game losing streak when they take on the Storm. Jacob Kiraz will play fullback after Connor Tracey was ruled out with a hamstring injury. The winless Dragons are preparing to play the in-form Warriors at Kogarah tomorrow night. Interim coach Dean Young said Jaden Sewer's scheduled comeback from a three-match suspension is over.
7: No, unfortunately, Jaden's tore his calf at training, so Hayden Buchanan's going to come in and play tomorrow. Hayden's been waiting for his opportunity. He's a good young kid.
6: Sydney FC captain Ryan Grant says his team will try to unsettle favourites Auckland FC in tomorrow's A-League men's grand final. And in supercars, Brody Kostecki has topped the timesheets in practice too ahead of the Tasmanian Supercars 440. That's sport. I'm Adam Hawes.
2: It's 4 past 4. That's the latest news and sport.
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0: And our forecast for the northwest Lapps and Plains again, we've got for tomorrow, Saturday, we're looking at a sunny day. It'll be 9 overnight to 24 tomorrow. Sunday will be mostly sunny, 11 to 23. Monday will be partly cloudy, 11 to 23. Tuesday showers happening, 13 to 23. 13 to 21 on Wednesday, showers there as well. Thursday will be a shower or two, when it'll be 12 to 17 on that day. So it's going to be a coolish day there. Currently outside, it's sitting on 20.5 degrees. And you're with Marg here at 2Max FM, the voice of the Great Northwest, and we continue on with some great music. Kicking off this hour with James Keith and Living This Life.

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2: We've got Anthony Baxter and Lindsay Butler up next, and this is a Butte track called Mount Scoria. And then after that, we've got Jake Whittaker and a track called In My Blood. So look forward to listening to those both.

0: 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The bridge will be closed for the duration of these replacement works. A detour is in place along Selina Street, Newell Highway and Tiburina Street. Works are expected to be completed by the end of September. Narrabri Shire Council thank the community for your patience and understanding while this important upgrade takes place.
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William Alexander's track there called Now I See. And what a great track. He's got a beautiful voice, that man. And I hope you enjoyed that. It's 28 minutes past four. We've got Kip Moore for you next and a track called Levee.

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2: We've got Brooke McClymont and Adam Eckersley up next, and a brand new track from them called Someone Else's Dream.

That was the band Little Big Town and Day Drinking. Before that, we're listening to Brooke McClymont and Adam Eckersley, Someone Else's Dream. Casey Musgrave's up for us next and a track called Dry Spell.

Just listening there to Dingo and Nightwire. We'll be interviewing Dingo next Friday about 2:30, I think it is. So that I look forward to that. And we've got JD Messina up next for you and a track called Some Bridges. It's about 10 minutes out from the new sport and weather at 5:00.

Oh, Jodie Messina's voice is beautiful, isn't it? Some bridges, that track's called. We've got Bruin up next for you. And this track is done featuring Ingrid May and a track called She's Walking Away.

0: 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All your gardening, framing and homeware needs in one spot. Come on down to Kugel Florists and Framing, 13 Doyle Street, Narrabri.
1: It's 5 o'clock. Good afternoon. I'm Madeline McNeil. A year-long investigation into multiple attempts to import illicit drugs has resulted in a Sydney man's arrest. The 29-year-old is accused of paying trusted insiders at Port Botany to retrieve drugs concealed in a variety of legitimate shipments. New South Wales Police Detective Superintendent John Watson says it will be alleged the man was working with an organised crime syndicate.
2: The source countries, 3 to 4 different origins. It tells us that he had the capability, well entrenched within the transnational serious crime sphere, overseeing activities here in Australia, indeed in New South Wales.
1: Police are still searching the eastern suburbs after reports of a break and enter. A man allegedly broke into a home with reports he was armed with a knife. Polair has been scanning several suburbs and the dog unit's been deployed to try and catch him. The Greens say the federal government's tax changes are a step in the right direction, but should go further. Labor is planning to rein in the capital gains discount, negative gearing concessions, and impose a 30% tax on trusts. The Greens are likely to help the government pass its CGT and negative gearing changes by the end of next month. But Greens Senator Nick McKim says the party's support can't be taken for granted.
3: We'll listen to the debate and then we'll work through our processes and we'll work through any discussions that we have across the political spectrum here. But we want to see this package fairer and we want to see the balance of this package right.
1: Tony Abbott's expected to be elected president of the Liberal Party after his former cabinet colleague Alexander Downer declined to nominate for the ballot. The former Prime Minister will now go into the vote unopposed when the party's federal council meets next weekend. The largest light festival in the Southern Hemisphere begins tonight. Vivid Sydney will run for 13 nights and until the 13th of June, rather, with the popular drone shows on Sunday to Wednesday night. Transport Coordinator General Howard Collins is warning motorists road closures will be in place.
4: 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The light rail will provide you additional services. 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
1: And a reintroduced platypus population in the Royal National Park has grown to 20, with the animals now breeding and being spotted by visitors along the Hacking River. In finance, the All Ords closed up 36 points at 88.77, one Australian dollar buying around 71 US cents.
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6: The Bulldogs will be desperate to turn things around tonight when they host the Melbourne Storm at Accor Stadium. Cameron Serrato's men are struggling, currently on a 5-game losing streak. Serrato says they've struggled to adapt to the new ruck rule, but they can't use that as an excuse.
7: There's still so much of the game that remains the same. You know, you've got to make your tackles, you've got to be disciplined, you've got to play possession and field position, and, you know, there's times where we've done that really well and there's times where we haven't been close to where we need to be.
6: Another blow for the winless Dragons. Jaden Sewer has been ruled out of tomorrow's clash with the Warriors after tearing his calf at training. EPL stars Phil Foden and Cole Palmer will reportedly miss out on England's squad for the FIFA World Cup. In tennis, Alex de Minaur has been drawn to face a qualifier in the first round of the French Open. And the Knicks have beaten the Cavs 109-93 to take a 2-0 lead in the NBA's Eastern Conference Finals. That's sport. I'm Adam Hawes.
1: 4 past 5.
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9: And currently it is 19.5 degrees at the moment here in Narrabri, and it's heading down to 9 overnight, and tomorrow will be 24 degrees with a sunny day. Sunday will be mostly sunny, 11 to 23. 11 to 23 again on Monday, partly cloudy there. Tuesday will be showers, 13 to 23. 13 to 21 on Wednesday, showers again. and a shower or two on Thursday, 12 to 17 degrees. As I said, 19 and a half out there, so cooling down quickly now. And I'm just going to leave you with a playlist for this evening. Unfortunately, a couple of our people can't get in tonight, so that's all right. We'll continue on. We'll keep the music pumping out for you.

And welcome back to the program. My name's Daryl Tiemens, and every Friday from 5 to 7, I host a program of mainly Australian local songs, but, you know, I play music from all genres. Unfortunately, I'm away this evening, but I have picked a whole variety of songs. Have a great evening. Sit back, grab a beverage, and relax, and enjoy the music.

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Nice and easy. 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But then we're gonna do the finish.

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0: thank you so much. Thanks for being here. I'm so glad to be here myself, and I'm happy you're here too. All right, let's rock and roll.
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You know my feet like water. 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

Hi, I'm Georgie, and we like to travel around this great land of ours. 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

Multiplication, that's the name of the game. In every generation, you know they play the same. Yeah, it's multiplication, that's the name of the game.

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I'd like to tell you a little bit about this rig here that I'm playing. This guitar is not the same exact guitar, but it's similar to the one I'm going to allude to here in a minute. But this amplifier is the exact same amplifier that I recorded my very first hit record on way back when. 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The first one. And Albert Hall and places like Lodi. So anyhow, if your name is Susie, then you probably heard this song before.

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Wouldn't you like to have fun, fun, fun? How's about a few laughs, laughs? I could show you a good time. Let me show you a good time.

You broke my heart, 'cause I couldn't dance. You didn't even want me around. But now I'm back to let you know that I can really shake 'em down.

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Right now, I would like to play my very favorite song in the whole world. This is a song I wrote for my darling wife, Julie. Well, I'm not much of a philosopher, but I've got a couple years on some of you. I will tell you that the best thing in this world is love. Amen. No, I'm serious. It was nice that God invented love for us to have. And I love my dear wife because she's the one that takes care of me.

da da da.